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what's up? It's Shannon O. Big news coming out of, well, I guess Hollywood this week, that Taylor Swift is going to be contributing to your childhood this year. I'll tell you how coming up in the next 10 minutes.

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0: in May.
1: Did you hear it was National Repeat Day earlier this week? Hey, it's Shannon L. The only reason why I bring that up is because you don't realize how many of your favorite songs have used the same word or phrase over and over again. Let's go through some of those coming up in the next 10 minutes.

0: national holiday for everything, and we celebrated National Repeat Day earlier this week. Hey, it's Shannon L., but I bring that up because this is just a tool that some of your favorite artists, your favorite musicians have used in their songs, right? They repeat the same words, same lyrics. Think about it. Think of a song that uses the same word over and over again, like Around the World by Daft Punk. Do you know how many times they say Around the World in that song? 144 times, which is just insane. The number one that I feel like comes to most people's minds includes Baby by Justin Bieber. 56 times he says the word baby. How about Shots by LMFAO? They say Shots 71 times. Can you think of any others? What songs use the same words and phrases over and over again? Let me know using that talkback mic.
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Hey, good news for you if you're super pale and sunscreen just doesn't do the trick. Apparently, there's a fruit that can help us out. Hey, it's Shannon O. I'll get you details on what that fruit is coming up in the next 10 minutes.

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If you're a 2026 bride, oh boy, do I feel for you. Hey, it's Shannon O. The average cost of weddings has gone up. Surprise, surprise. I got that number and the most expensive cities in the U.S. to have a wedding coming up in the next 10 minutes.

0: there's one industry that will never go out of style, and that is the wedding industry. Hey, it's Shannon O. Now, the average cost of a wedding, according to Zola, in 2026 is $36,000. Because why buy a car when you can have a huge party? The most expensive city to have a wedding in the U.S.? Any guesses? It's New York, of course, followed by San Francisco, and then San Jose, rounding out the top three. New York, though, on average, $99,000. $99,000 to have a wedding. So with that being said, if you are married, a little piece of advice from you. What is one thing that you can ditch out or skimp on when it comes to the wedding? Let me know using the talkback feature.
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2: 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Whoa.

My name is Shannon O. Thanks for spending part of your weekend with me. If you're looking to step away from the music for just a minute, just a brief little moment, and you're looking for a podcast, might I suggest Not Gonna Lie with Kylie Kelce. She recently had Hillary Duff on, and you know how we all feel about Hillary Duff. 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

Did you know that you could get a red card as a spectator? Hey, my name is Shannon. Oh, that was the phrase that my brother-in-law kept asking me when I went to go and watch my nephew's soccer tournament last weekend. He was bound and determined to get thrown out of a game as a spectator, as the nicest man on this planet. Did not work out for him. But I want to hear from you. Have you ever seen a spectator get kicked out? Let's get

Hey, it's Shannon O. Any part of your weekend include plans to sit out on a patio, maybe go to a bar and grab a drink? The most popular cocktails of the season as guessed by bartenders. I got those coming your way in the next 10 minutes.

0: Next time you roll up to a patio or a bar with no idea as to what you want to drink, think of this. Hey, it's Shannon L. Bartenders and mixologists are sharing what cocktails they expect to be everywhere this year. Now, there are going to be some classic drinks, right? Palomas, spritzes of all kinds. Those are going to be sticking around for summer. But according to cocktail experts, what's going to pop this summer includes gimlets, passion fruit margaritas, I can get behind that, and leche martinis. Those are going to be the things taken off. What is your go-to drink? It can be a cocktail or it can be a mocktail. I want all of it. Let me know using the TalkBack feature.
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hate Shannon O, man. The only thing that can make me like Ella Langley more is the fact that she binge watches The Office and Reba, two of my comfort shows that I watch at night. She's on now at Choosing Texas.

it's Shannon O. I had some family time last weekend, and if I told you what the most popular souvenir was, you would probably be able to tell where I went right away. Let's test that theory coming up in 6 minutes.

Shannon O. Thanks so much for spending part of your weekend with me. And we got to gear up this week big because we're going to be celebrating, right? There's something major that's kicking off. I'll get you all the details coming up in the next 10 minutes.

What do you think of Taylor Swift's new song that was just released yesterday? I knew it. I knew you, because it's going to be featured in the new Toy Story movie coming out this June. Very excited for that one.

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Oh, I think that that's pretty common, right? Your phone, your keys, your wallet. Nah, Uber just came out with their lost and found index and the things that people have left behind. Very strange. I'll get you some of those in the next 6 minutes.

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It's Shannon O. Is there a particular TV show you really want your child to watch when they're old enough? The excitement I felt when my 10-year-old niece quoted this one show to me. Oh, man, there's nothing better. I'll tell you what it was coming up in the next 10 minutes.

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1: 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That's coming up in September. And we have another trip for you to win Monday morning, 9 a.m.

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Southern Colorado's best variety. This is my 99.9 Glass Animals with Heat Waves. Hey, it's Delana. I was talking about Sombra a little earlier, and I have a great video of Sombra if you're a fan on my TikTok. Just follow me at Delana on Air. Here's Ellen Langley, she was in Texas.

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Hi, it's Delana and an all new second date update. 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

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Southern Colorado's best variety. I can't believe Kelly Clarkson's show's going to be over this fall, although she's not going away. 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

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Alex Warren and Ordinary. I bet Charlie Puth is paying a lot of attention to his 2-month-old right now. Here he is.

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1: Sabrina Carpenter of Feather. Just want to say hi to Kelly, who says she's going to be running errands a little bit later today. She's up with the baby right now. 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

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Today's best variety. Somber. 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And here's Pink. Pink was talking about advice that she gives her 15-year-old Willow now. 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

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Did you see that Miley Cyrus adopted a 20-year-old tortoise? Yeah, well, she's going to have it for a while because those things live, they can live to be over 100.

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Dua Lipa shared the official photos from her wedding. 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

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Today's best variety. Olivia Dean and Man I Need. Hey, it's Delana. I just wanted to shout out Kevin. He says he's getting up, going for an early morning walk, having some coffee. Thanks for having us on, Kevin. Here's Shawn Mendes.

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What's up? 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Good luck.

0: the listeners, it is not boring. It's very entertaining.
1: So you'll enjoy this one more than you enjoy watching the grass grow. All right. The tournament here in the United States. What should Americans know? One, about the atmosphere and the passion surrounding these games, because we're all going to experience it for a few weeks here in June and the beginning of July.
0: Yeah. And you know what? It's interesting. We're all watching something new. This is an expanded format for the tournament. 48 teams. It's grown by over a dozen from previous iterations. It's big. And early on, there's more teams than ever before, which means there might be more lopsided results, but there also might be more, I don't know, potential upsets. We're watching, there's going to be more games, over 100 games, which is more than ever before. So this is the biggest the tournament's ever been. So that's something to look out for. The passion will surely be there, but it'll be interesting to see if it affects those group stage games, if things will be settled earlier than usual, just because the talent discrepancy between the best teams and the worst teams, because the floor has been lowered a little bit, or if the random nature and the, I don't know, excitement and the passion that you mentioned works to sort of level the playing field, as it were. So, that'll be something fun to watch, and I think it's something new to watch.
1: For one of our listeners, last thing for you, that might not be interested at all in soccer, but somehow has sat and listened through 14 minutes of this interview, What advice would you have for them watching their very first World Cup match? What should they pay attention to so they can appreciate what's happening?
0: Let it wash over you. Just the green alone of the grass is beautiful, but watch the ball, but you can watch the players making runs off the ball. Listen to the crowd. You know, have it on, and if you're not paying attention, the crowd will tell you when something interesting is happening.
1: The book is titled How to Watch Soccer Like a Genius by Nick Green. Nick, best of luck with the book. Really appreciate the time. Enjoy the tournament.
0: Hey, thank you so much.
1: 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I am Manny Munoz. If you have any thoughts, comments, or questions, please feel free to reach out to me on Instagram. My handle is at IODManny. That's at IODManny. When school lets out for summer, many thousands of kids across our country lose access to something families might rely on every single day: school breakfasts and lunches. They become food insecure. For households already juggling rising costs and busy schedules, summer can become one of the toughest times of the year. Let's discuss it as we bring in Rachel Sabella. She's with NoKidHungry.org. Rachel, I appreciate the time. Thanks for joining me.
2: Thanks for having me today, Manny.
1: Let me start off with this, because I think when people hear the phrase childhood hunger, they get a certain vision in their heads, right? Think something that might not always be reality. What does childhood hunger or food insecurity look like in our country?
2: That's such an important question. And that's what our focus of our work here is at No Kid Hungry. We want to make sure every child has regular access to the nutrition, the meals, the food they need to thrive and succeed. And for many families, especially now as we face an affordability crisis, and you look at rising costs of rent and gas and utilities, what they can play with in their budget is money for food. And so that means sometimes caregivers are skipping meals. That sometimes means that children, when they're home, the budgets only allow for two meals a day. So during the school year, there is, you know, no cost or reduced costs, breakfasts, lunches, and after school meals available in schools, but it makes it harder in the summer months for them to access this.
1: How widespread a problem is it across our country?
2: Across the country, 14 million kids live with hunger.
1: Wow.
2: It's present in every community. I talk to people so often who will say to me, you know, adults who are in successful roles will say, you know, when I grew up, I was on SNAP benefits, or without free meals, I would not have had that. So it's something that I think every single person knows someone either facing food insecurity now or who grew up facing that challenge.
1: Yeah, if you're talking 14 million kids in our country, this clearly affects more than just families that might traditionally be thought of as struggling financially.
2: Absolutely. I often say hunger hides in plain sight. You can't necessarily look at someone and say they're

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Enjoy the weekend. You and me on the radio. What's up? It is Hayes. We got Sommer back to Friends coming up in less than 3 minutes for you.

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What's up? 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

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All right, let's get some trending music on your Sunday morning. This is Alex Warren and his latest called Fever Dream.

My 99.9, how we feeling? My name is Hayes, and I got a shout out to Monument. Hey, thanks for letting us keep you company while you're out there today listening to the radio. It's awesome. Today's best variety. You got it. 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
1: 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All right, what's up? It's Hayes. Feeling good on a Sunday morning. Thanks for hanging out. 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

My 99.9. I'm Jenny James. Lindsay Sterling is coming to Red Rocks on June 16th, and we want to get you into the show. You can sign up for your chance to win tickets at My 99.9.

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My 99.9. I'm Jenny James. Lindsay Sterling is coming to Red Rocks on June 16th, and we want to get you into the show. 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

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It was Donut Day Friday, in case you missed it. I think we get to celebrate today, right? 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